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Mahindi, Hashem Nur and Ani. 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Kaise ho bhai? So better nice to. Aur Nazia Iqbal la song likha. Sabu mein viri the na pospin ma salon matar se. Wahan zabardast. Ve salon mein vir ka. Main ek floor tha zimal wafa tha. Asmasib tha wo dar bahar dakh sada wafa. Ham nashna dawada jal ke roshigan. Zoe badan fad mozir tane side. Irju tamanna. Oi hai, manana shukriya.

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Jan Rang Aman.

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Song you were saying the real man is going to the brother song click on. Obviously, Tariq bhai jar jar malangi gana background ki walagwaz fawadi the mande mein asha. Thik chote re mane na fawad message ko le aur zakas khub akhir ke bhai sandar dar tap le ko asha. Dera ziyat mane che program ki message ko I am Gulalai Islam to Sada Afi Azimal Api, Wajiha Api, Aiza Api, and Mizima Mujan, the special Slam Shutai, Ruwala Sha. No, Mizim also hope to come to Prakare Hisha. Our VHA director for Barabaji time, which did Bondi would be Zakachi Shimeso, Damra late Shamilavi, told Shimeso Ude Shamil. Shawal Khubina Ye Pirakral. I am Gulalai Sai Deramana, which is welcome and salam to Hirahan. I am Gulalai Sai Deramana. Salam and welcome to Arma and Amra Hatak Farishta Pita. Ham Salam Cher Vraki D. I am Gulalai Sai Deramana. 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